sweet from the chef. What a laugh. This is how the story ends. I let her turn me down. Say, can't we be friends? Papa, that day I acted like a kid out of school. What a fool. Now I see this is the end.

Oh, so lovely sitting, absolutely blooming still. Well, I would never budge till spring crept over the windowsill. Someone's head resting on my knee.